0: Somebody needs to tell Kings of Leon to cool it on this whole Sex on Fire stuff. I mean, there's still a burn ban in effect. We don't need an incident, Kings of Leon. Calm down, okay? My name's Derek. I get a chance now. It passes for you to see the Timbers take on Atlanta this Saturday. If that's a game that you want to be at, grab your phone and text the word KICK, K-I-C-K. 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
3: 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This is-

wondered where all these new songs come from? Probably the North Pole. Ah, here comes another. 94.7 Alternative Portland. 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

Gotta be one in a million artists for Sam Fender to go, hey, you know what? That song that I wrote, we should make it a duet. That is Rein Me In featuring Olivia Dean. It's new music here on 94.7. Originally, it was just Sam singing that song, and Olivia Dean was like, hey, this could be a duet, and they made it one. And it works really well.

This is the Beastie Boys in Outer Space, Intergalactic, here on 94.7 Alternative Portland. My name's Derek. Mike D is actually going to be in town. Mike D from the Beastie Boys is going to be the Crystal Ballroom October 1st. It's going to be a like seeing a legend like that on the stage, just making a triumphant return. It's going to be a beautiful thing. If you get a chance, head over to the Crystal Ballroom October 1st. Check out Mike D.

0: weekend, and you and a guest are invited. Greg here, and you could be hanging out with me in the world's most northernmost city, Reykjavik, Iceland. I'll be your tour guide through one of the most creative and charming cities on the entire planet. We'll catch some rising stars of the vibrant and eclectic music scene. We'll likely see the northern lights dancing across the sky. You can try delicacies such as whale, puffin, and shark.
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It's 94.7 Alternative Portland, and there is one artist that we play on this radio station that has the magical ability to rhyme Dracula and spectacular. Like, when I say it, it doesn't rhyme, but because he's Australian and has a little bit of an accent that's different than mine, it works. 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

0: That's Blind Melon and a song about the weather. It's no rain on 94.7 Alternative Portland. And rather than take the time to tell you about the weather and how it's not going to rain in the near future, I'm going to instead take time to tell you about My Viking Weekend, which is a chance for you to fly away to Iceland for the Iceland Airwaves Music Festival, which is probably one of the coolest music festivals on the face of the planet. Because instead of being like one of those like rushed festivals where you have to like run from one end of a football field to the other end to catch 20 minutes of your band, and like there are overlapping sets and it's just like $13 waters, and that's not what this is all about. This is actually like a really collaborative, cool music festival. A lot of bands come out and jam with each other. They kind of show up out of nowhere. There's lots of small club stuff. There's some big stuff. And it's a really cool music festival. Okay. Plus it's in Iceland. What are we talking about? 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Okay, more info at 94.7.fm.
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2: Now, here's a quick look at Portland traffic.
3: Heavy traffic getting out of Vancouver on 205 southbound. Getting across the Glen Jackson Bridge is going to be jammed up from about Highway 14 to just past Airport Way. Rest of the way looks not too bad, and then you approach 84, you're going to be back on those brakes. I'm Abby Curlett with traffic.
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That's Dirty Heads and a song about something we've all experienced more than once in our lives. We've all had one of those days. We've all had many of those days, right? My name's Derek, and October 11th is one of the bands that I don't know if you caught them at December to Remember last year, but man, they took over at the Star Theater, and they put on such a fantastic show. They are returning to play Polaris Hall, which is one of the coolest venues in all of Portland, by the way. October 11th, Edge Hill is going to be taking the stage, and this is one of the many...

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0: 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Beastie Boy Mike D is coming to the Crystal Ballroom October 1st. The Neighborhood play the Moda Center October 5th. And Gorillaz will get you ready for Halloween with the show at the Moda Center on October 30th. 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

There she is, Amy Winehouse in rehab on 94.7 Alternative Portland. My name's Derek. Tomorrow afternoon, I'm going to have another chance, one last chance, actually, of the week for you to see the Timbers take on Atlanta this Saturday. So if you're looking to get into a Timbers game on Saturday, I could be your ticket in tomorrow afternoon. Be listening.

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0: there, Mark Hamilton, with some exciting news. 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
1: It's my Viking weekend, and you and a guest are invited. Greg here, and you could be hanging out with me in the world's most northernmost city, Reykjavik, Iceland. 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We'll catch some rising stars of the vibrant and eclectic music scene. We'll likely see the northern lights dancing across the sky. You can try delicacies such as whale, puffin, and shark.
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0: Hey there, it's Mark Hamilton with some exciting news. 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
1: It's my Viking weekend, and you and a guest are invited. 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We'll likely see the northern lights dancing across the sky. You can try delicacies such as whale, puffin, and shark.
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0: it's Elizabeth with your 94.7 FM Alternative Portland concert calendar. Beastie Boy Mike D is coming to the Crystal Ballroom October 1st. The Neighborhood play the Moda Center October 5th. And Gorillaz will get you ready for Halloween with the show at the Moda Center on October 30th. 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

0: 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And this is how it works. 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

0: 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It's time once again for your chance to win a trip to Iceland.
1: It's my Viking weekend, and you and a guest are invited. Greg here, and you could be hanging out with me in the world's most northernmost city, Reykjavik, Iceland. I'll be your tour guide through one of the most creative and charming cities on the entire planet. We'll catch some rising stars of the vibrant and eclectic music scene. We'll likely see the northern lights dancing across the sky. You can try delicacies such as whale, puffin, and shark.
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1: It's my Viking weekend, and you and a guest are invited. 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We'll likely see the northern lights dancing across the sky. 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

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We are here to get you up and into the day by playing you a heck of a lot of great music, giving you a little of what's going on in the world around us, both locally and globally, and another chance for you to qualify for a trip to Iceland. You're listening in for the Viking horn that will get sounded this hour, actually within the next 20 minutes or so. Welcome, everyone, to your Thursday, September, 17th edition of Alternative Mornings.

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0: 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Beastie Boy Mike D is coming to the Crystal Ballroom October 1st. 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

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I said you look so fine that I really want to make you mine. 4, 5, 6, come on and get your kicks. 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

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Now you don't need

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You're listening in for the Viking horn, then your cue to text. I see the ship. It's bringing the Viking horn in the next 20 minutes.

94.7 Alternative Portland continuing to play you the best new music, the best artists before anyone else plays them. That's the new one from Noah Kahan. It's called Doors. And well, I have something in my hand right here. You can't see it, but you can hear it. Are you ready? Ooh, there we go. I'm getting pretty good at this. I almost swallowed it. The Viking horn, meaning it's time to qualify someone else for a trip to Iceland with me this year. You and a guest want to join me in Iceland? 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I'll be taking photos of you, pictures of you, and a guest, Iceland. Let's do it.

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1: Let's do it. Welcome, everyone, to another edition of What's the Connection? I'm Greg, your host. I'll be playing you three songs. Your job is to make the connection between them. You can use the song titles, the subject matter, a number of things, combination of them. 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And I got a goodie to close with today. Just a little foreshadowing there. This is What's the Connection, only on 94.7 Alternative Portland.

0: 94.7 Alternative Portland. I love saying that after one of these curveballs. Wrapping up What's the Connection this morning. Y'all love this. AC/DC, Back in Black, and three guesses which studio I took that one from. Did you make the connection between those three songs? Little Lila said she did. We also heard from the Pretenders with Back on the Chain Gang, and we open with Somber, Back to Friends. Back to Friends, Back on the Chain Gang, Back in Black. Indeed, we're back, baby. We're back. That was the, I don't know why on today, but yeah, Back was the connection between those three. If you ever have an idea for one of these connections, email it to me, alternativemornings@gmail.com. Greg and Little Lila and Mr. Biscuit and Mr. Kudzu, me and all the old beasts, we are here getting you through what's going to be another summer-like day. Good grief. Supposed to be up around 83 for a high as we approach fall. First official day of fall is this coming Tuesday, but the man upstairs squeezing a little bit more sun out for us, and I think we all appreciate that. Another thing for this morning, in the next 20 minutes, you will hear me play the Viking horn. The Viking horn means it's time for my Viking weekend, and you and a guest are invited to join me in Iceland this year in November for the Airwaves Music Festival. Whenever you hear the Viking horn, it will be your time to qualify, and you will hear it in the next 15 to 20 minutes.
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4: 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You asked, we heard.

I'm sorry. I'm getting good at this thing, though. That's the sound of the Viking horn, meaning it's time to qualify you to join me, you and a guest, to join me in Iceland this year. Want to go see Puffin and Pet the Downtown Cats and see some really cool music? Well, text the keyword Greg, G-R-E-G, to 971-717-0947. You can text Greg, it's such a lovely word, as many times as you like, G-R-E-G, but you need it to text it to this number, 971-717-0947. Who's joining me in Iceland for my Viking weekend? Right now, it's the latest from Phoebe Bridgers, Lost Boys. 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

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Where PDX ranks on a new list of satisfaction when it comes to mega, large, and medium airports. I'll fill you in coming up in the next 15 minutes.

counting shit, but running out. As time ticks by, still I try.

0: it is indeed. But hey, we got the weather. At least, boy, it's going to be another stellar day here in the Portland, Vancouver, Salem area. Pacific Northwest in general, 83 degrees here in Portland today. And then 70s in our forecast for the next week. So this is it, folks. Fall arrives on Tuesday. Greg and Biscuit and Little Lila and Mr. Kudzu getting you going here on, I hope you're already going here on Nearly Friday. The new airport rankings are out. J.D. Power customer satisfaction ratings, and they ranked airports based on mega airports, large airports, and medium-sized airports. And yes, indeed, we were up there towards the top in the large rankings. We've always been pretty proud of our airport, from the carpet to now the ceiling. Minneapolis-St. Paul won as far as mega airports, the top three mega big ones. Minneapolis-St. Paul, Detroit, and Phoenix were the top three large airports. We came in second, only behind Tampa International. So it was Tampa, Portland International, and Dallas Love Field, which is not that main one there. Medium-sized airports, Charleston International, Ontario International, and Indianapolis International for medium-sized airports. I have not been to any of those. But hey, we came in second there in the big cities category, so that's pretty good. I guess the funny saying would be like, yes, the airport's great, but it's all downhill once you leave there. I'm just kidding. Hey, coming up in the next 10 minutes, listen in for the sound of the Viking horn for my Viking weekend. That's right. I'm going to Iceland again this year. And guess what? I'm inviting you and a guest. Listen for the Viking horn and then your chance to qualify.
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There we go. I'm getting good at it. Producer Brian gave me that Viking horn, meaning it's time for you to join me. Would you like to see Puffin, cats, maybe the Northern Lights, like real downtown cats? They rule the city of Reykjavik. Want to go to Iceland with me? Catch some great music, and I'll also send you to the best coffee shops, and I'll even hip you to my favorite carrot cake. Believe it or not, there's a place where I go to get carrot cake in Iceland. You'll know all the stuff. You want to join me, you and a guest, to Iceland this year? Text the keyword Greg, G-R-E-G, to 971-717-0947. We're going to qualify you for a trip to Iceland. Text Greg, G-R-E-G, to 971-717-0947. Good luck.

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New music here on 94.7, The Revivalists and Heartstop. Right before I was talking to you here, I couldn't figure out why I couldn't hear myself, my voice, but I didn't have the microphone turned on. You know why? That's because I have not had a single drop of caffeine, and I need to fix that. But I think we did okay. You know what makes my heart stop? Dear Heart Jane, who's about to step in here next. Brother Derek's pretty cute, too, and he'll be with you this afternoon to bring you home. Have a fantastic afternoon. Hang in there. It's nearly Friday. I'm Greg, me and all the beasts. We will see you back here in the morning to start the day when it's relatively dark and definitely early. Until then, be good, humans. Get out there and enjoy the sun and try not to act brand new.

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Beastie Boy Mike D is coming to the Crystal Ballroom October 1st. The Neighborhood Play the Moda Center October 5th. And Gorillaz will get you ready for

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8: 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What if you start with two Sonos speakers just to see how it feels? What if you really like how it feels and you become a Sonos person who can't stop saying to their friends, what if you start with two Sonos speakers just to see how it feels? Because it's not magic, but it's not not magic.

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0: starting with Modest Mouse on 94.7 Alternative Portland. And I'm Jane, just hoping Greg found some caffeine. The fact that he got through his show today, at one point he had no caffeine. At one point he had problems turning the microphone on. That is an issue in radio. But he did manage to play the majestic Viking horn and get somebody qualified for the trip to Iceland. Dude, it's brought to us by Iceland Air Center Hotels and Iceland Airwaves. 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
2: Now, here's a quick look at Portland traffic.
3: On I-5 northbound, looking at some slowing as you approach the Markham Bridge over and onto I-84. And I-84 just slightly under the speed limit from 43rd Avenue to I-5. I'm Victor Saragossa with traffic.
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Tattoo said no more regrets. It's the latest from Almost Monday on 94.7. 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

Beastie Boys on 94.7 Alternative Portland. Team meeting Thursday. Everybody representing, including Biscuit, who, you know, when he goes like full yawn, he looks like a possum. Got him in like mid possum. It's like

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1: It's my Viking weekend, and you and a guest are invited. 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

0: Yeah, on 94.7 Alternative Portland, and I'm Jane. It is team meeting day. We had a chance to discuss the fact that Greg was a little touch and go this morning because he hadn't had caffeine. He had difficulty turning the microphone on, which made things touch and go on a radio show. but he got there. And he played the Viking horn this morning, getting somebody qualified for the Iceland trip. So you have to listen for the Viking horn 6 a.m. to 10 a.m. And I managed to get a picture of Biscuit during the team meeting mid-yawn. So Biscuit wasn't in like full like possum mode, but he was in mid-possum mode. So everything you need to know about Iceland is at 94.7.fm. Everything you need to know about Biscuit mid-possum is on the 94.7FM Instagram.
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3: Now, here's a quick look at Portland traffic.
4: Ongoing road work on I-5 southbound at I-405 has you backed up from Lombard Street as you make your way over the Fremont Bridge on I-405 southbound all the way to Highway 26. I'm Victor Zaragoza with traffic.
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I was talking about Biscuit's yawn today in the team meeting, just cinema. But also, I put that on the 94.7 FM Instagram. 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Just past Biscuit.

0: 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Beastie Boy Mike D is coming to the Crystal Ballroom October 1st. The Neighborhood play the Moda Center October 5th. And Gorillaz will get you ready for Halloween with the show at the Moda Center on October 30th. 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
5: 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Ashley A, Ashley D, Ashley P, is this for a group project again? 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Honey, it's going to be another late one. 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

Edge Hill Double Take on 94.7 Alternative Portland. And I'm Jane, and I truly thank you for spending part of your day with me. I absolutely cannot wait to talk to you again on Friday. Derek is up next. He has your chance at Timbers tickets. And I have always wanted to say, anyway, here's Wonderwall.

0: Like a hammer. You know, Metric, I am very happy that you're alive. However, if your heart continues to beat like a hammer, you may want to go and get that checked out. I mean, I'm no doctor, but it just sounds problematic, okay? My name is Derek, by the way. 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I'm going to play it for you in about 12 minutes. 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

Do you think that's Noah Khan's sonic answer to the question, are there more doors in the world or wheels? Like, I'm a wheels guy. I think that there are hands down easily more wheels that exist in the world than doors. But apparently Noah Khan and I, we're not seeing eye to eye on this one. He's a doors guy. I'm a wheels guy. Which one are you?

That is the Red Hot Chili Peppers and a song about the place that you do not want to be at any time during the 4 p.m. hour. You do not want to be under a bridge, because what if you lose radio reception? How are you gonna try and win some tickets to see the Timbers take on Atlanta this Saturday? It may not happen for you if you're under a bridge, so don't be under a bridge during the 4 o'clock hour, because you will have a chance at passes to see the Timbers take on Atlanta this Saturday.

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1: It's my Viking weekend, and you and a guest are invited. 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

0: Hey, it's Jen Hatmaker. 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

0: 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It's so dangerous to live that, more dangerous than a B minus or a C plus life, because when you're living a B or B plus life, you don't change it. You think it's good enough. Is it? I'm Susie Welch. I host a podcast called Becoming You. People think, okay, an A plus life is not available to me, but there is a way. 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

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It's Cage the Elephant, a song about something you've probably never even thought about in your entire life. The beaches in Tennessee, that's not even a thing that's ever popped into my head. I don't know about you, but I've never thought about the beaches of Tennessee. It's landlocked anyways.

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0: Nice work, Eve 6. 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My name is Derek, and if you listen each weekday morning between 6 and 10 a.m. to Greg and Biscuit, you're going to have a chance to win my Viking weekend, which it's not actually my Viking weekend. It's your Viking weekend. I know it sounds like it's like a thing where you're just going to like watch me fly away to Iceland and enjoy the Iceland Airwaves Music Festival, but it's actually your Viking weekend.
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That's no doubt kicking off today's 94-minute commercial-free music stretch, which means if you came for the commercials, you, my friend, are in the wrong place. And it's just music for the next 94 minutes. So if that's your thing, cool. If it's not, yeah, best of luck to you. It's Young the Giant now with Evergreen. New music starts here.

My heart is breaking, hands are shaking, bugs are crawling all over me. My heart is breaking, hands are shaking, bugs are crawling all over me. My heart is breaking, hands are shaking, bugs are crawling all over me. My head is aching, my hands are shaking, bugs are crawling all over me.

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It's Temper City. 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